100.1 WHOU, your home for the classic hits. Thank you for having your throwbacks on tonight. Dave and Sarah and s'mores at their house. Don't burn those marshmallows too bad, okay?

0: 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You enjoy the original version. They enjoy the one from Cars. Yeah, the Life is a Highway song. We'll do that coming up. Plus, whatever you would like to add alongside Shelly, reach out to us anytime at 877-909-1989. Or, yeah, send us a text to that number as well. 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
2: I'd like to hear Celebrate Good Times. I've been sober for 41 years. May 7th.
0: Oh.
2: 1985.
0: Congratulations, my friend. That is an accomplishment. Something to celebrate. Here's to Mark tonight. You're fighting a fight, too. We're rooting for you. Get the celebration going with this one. Cool and the Gang is on the All Request.

100.1 WHOU. I'm Tony Lorino. We love being a part of the community right alongside you all throughout Houlton and the area, supporting our local businesses, supporting our local schools. It's not just what we talk about. 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

Tonight we'll have some passing clouds, but it should be clear enough to see the full blue moon in the sky tonight. It'll rise a little bit after 9 o'clock. And of course, it's called a blue moon because it's the second full moon to occur this month. Low temperatures tonight into the mid and upper 30s. Monday, intervals of sun and clouds, highs in the mid 60s, 19 degrees Celsius. Monday night, partly cloudy, lows near 45 degrees Celsius. Tuesday looks nice, mixed sun and clouds, highs in the low 70s, 22 degrees Celsius. Warmer Wednesday and dry with a mixture of sun and clouds, highs in the upper 70s, 25 degrees Celsius. That's a check on your latest forecast. I'm Precision Weather Meteorologist Steve Adamson for WHOU.

WHOU, your home for the classic hits. And Three Clues, 1 year back in the day. What do you say? Final night of our throwback timeline for the month. Let's win you that $100 next.

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0: And if you can correctly text in the year on the timeline tonight, you could win that $100 in the year we're talking about. McNuggets, not just chicken nuggets, McNuggets. First code nationwide at all McDonald's stores. We got to love that. Ba-da-ba-ba-ba. Also, Tom Cruise shows off all he's got to show in Risky Business. And we're going down under. Yeah, Men at Work hit number one with that one. What year was it? 1982, 1983, or 1984? Text your guest to enter and win to 877-909-1989 right now.
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0: 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The year that Chicken McNuggets go nationwide. Tom Cruise showed it off at the movies in Risky Business.

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Tonight we'll have some passing clouds, but it should be clear enough to see the full blue moon in the sky tonight. It'll rise a little bit after 9 o'clock. And of course, it's called a blue moon because it's the second full moon to occur this month. Low temperatures tonight into the mid and upper 30s. Monday, intervals of sun and clouds, highs in the mid 60s, 19 degrees Celsius. Monday night, partly cloudy, lows near 45 degrees Celsius. Tuesday looks nice, mixed sun and clouds, highs in the low 70s, 22 degrees Celsius. Warmer Wednesday and dry with a mixture of sun and clouds, highs in the upper 70s, 25 degrees Celsius. That's a check on your latest forecast. I'm Precision Weather Meteorologist Steve Adamson for WHOU.

home for the classic hits, 100.1 WHOU. I'm Tony Lorino. The one-hit wonders get a lot of love, but you know who never gets enough love? The two-hit wonders. Like these guys, right? Yeah, Kyrae in this song. Throwing it back with Mr. Mister. Here's Broken Wings.

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1: Coming up next.
0: Oh, for Mike and his cousin Josie, who is driving home from a little road trip as we speak. Josie's, you don't meet a lot of Josies, but you do get two songs if your name is Josie. The Steely Dan song and the one we're about to hear from the outfield as well. So Josie, you drive safe. Your signature song is up from the outfield in mere moments. And if you two need that song with your name in it that you got to sing along with, hey, I love myself some Anthony works at the grocery store being named Tony at all. 877-909-1989. I get it, and I'd love to serve it up for you in just a few.
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13: 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If this all sounds interesting to you, it's Chris's Morning Show on WHOU. 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

100.1 WHOU. 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

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I'm Tony Marino, and thanks for listening to Throwback Nation Radio tonight. We love to be your connection to everything going on around town and playing all these great songs. 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

100.1 WHOU. See, this is the thing about songs from the 90s. In the early 90s, they're just sad. In the late 90s, they sound happy, but the lyrics, they're still sad. We had some sad times. Man, we got through with the good stuff like this from Matchbox 20.

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101 WHOU. I'm Tony Garino. 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

Tonight we'll have some passing clouds, but it should be clear enough to see the full blue moon in the sky tonight. It'll rise a little bit after 9 o'clock. And of course, it's called a blue moon because it's the second full moon to occur this month. Low temperatures tonight into the mid and upper 30s. Monday, intervals of sun and clouds, highs in the mid 60s, 19 degrees Celsius. Monday night, partly cloudy, lows near 45 degrees Celsius. Tuesday looks nice, mixed sun and clouds, highs in the low 70s, 22 degrees Celsius. Warmer Wednesday and dry with a mixture of sun and clouds, highs in the upper 70s, 25 degrees Celsius. That's a check on your latest forecast. I'm Precision Weather Meteorologist Steve Adamson for WHOU.

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0: It's all you, class of 1988. I'm Tony DeReno. I can tell when that's your year, especially if it's your graduation year that you were in high school then, because everybody else is like, oh, I like Living on a Prayer, or I like the power ballads like Always. But you bring it with your fists in the air, class of 88. It's like, born to be my baby! Let's put those fists in the air and sing along with it, shall we? We're back into the class of 88, late night class reunion, brought to you by Eggland's Best. Better taste, better nutrition, better eggs. And it continues in moments.
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6: 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It's Classics in the Afternoon. 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

never know how a song is going to go mainstream. You know the story on this? A college student in Minneapolis was traveling in Sweden, bought their album, was

100.1 WHOU Holton. I'm Tony DeReno. Thank you for listening tonight and hanging with us all throughout Aroostook County. We appreciate it. 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

100.1 WHOU. And the biggest song of 1988 still on tap on our late night class reunion for you, class of 88. May not be the one you would guess, but in the year of so many great songs,

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100.1 WHOU, class of 1988. Your biggest song of the year? This one. 4 weeks at number one. Nothing else in this great year of music could quite top that. So a tip of the cap tonight to Steve Winwood. Let's roll with it. Late night class reunion.

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0: Tonight we'll have some passing clouds, but it should be clear enough to see the full blue moon in the sky tonight. It'll rise a little bit after 9 o'clock, and of course it's called a blue moon because it's the second full moon to occur this month. Low temperatures tonight into the mid and upper 30s. Monday, intervals of sun and clouds, highs in the mid-60s, 19 degrees Celsius. Monday night, partly cloudy, lows near 45 degrees Celsius. Tuesday looks nice, mixed sun and clouds, highs in the low 70s, 22 degrees Celsius. Warmer Wednesday and dry with a mixture of sun and clouds, highs in the upper 70s, 25 degrees Celsius. That's a check on your latest forecast. I'm Precision Weather Meteorologist Steve Adamson for WHOU.
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0: Tonight we'll have some passing clouds, but it should be clear enough to see the full blue moon in the sky. Tonight it'll rise a little bit after 9 o'clock. And of course it's called a blue moon because it's the second full moon to occur this month. Low temperatures tonight into the mid and upper 30s. Monday, intervals of sun and clouds, highs in the mid 60s, 19 degrees Celsius. Monday night, partly cloudy, lows near 45 degrees Celsius. Tuesday looks nice, mixed sun and clouds, highs in the low 70s, 22 degrees Celsius. Warmer Wednesday and dry with a mixture of sun and clouds, highs in the upper 70s, 25 degrees Celsius. That's a check on your latest forecast. I'm Precision Weather Meteorologist Steve Adamson for WHOU.
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0: Hey, don't forget to tune in every morning here on WHOU from 6 to 10 a.m. for Chris's Morning Show. You and I will take a trip down memory lane with the best of the classic hits, requests, the pick of the day, the birthday club, and special guest interviews, useless information from a head full of it, and even some pretty bad jokes. If this all sounds interesting to you, it's Chris's Morning Show on WHOU. Looking forward to spending some time with you.
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2: 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It's Classics in the Afternoon. 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

0: Tonight we'll have some passing clouds, but it should be clear enough to see the full blue moon in the sky. Tonight it'll rise a little bit after 9 o'clock. And of course it's called a blue moon because it's the second full moon to occur this month. Low temperatures tonight into the mid and upper 30s. Monday, intervals of sun and clouds, highs in the mid 60s, 19 degrees Celsius. Monday night, partly cloudy, lows near 45 degrees Celsius. Tuesday looks nice, mixed sun and clouds, highs in the low 70s, 22 degrees Celsius. Warmer Wednesday and dry with a mixture of sun and clouds, highs in the upper 70s, 25 degrees Celsius. That's a check on your latest forecast. I'm Precision Weather Meteorologist Steve Adamson for WHOU.
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0: Tonight we'll have some passing clouds, but it should be clear enough to see the full blue moon in the sky tonight. It'll rise a little bit after 9 o'clock, and of course it's called a blue moon because it's the second full moon to occur this month. Low temperatures tonight into the mid and upper 30s. Monday, intervals of sun and clouds, highs in the mid-60s, 19 degrees Celsius. Monday night, partly cloudy, lows near 45 degrees Celsius. Tuesday looks nice, mixed sun and clouds, highs in the low 70s, 22 degrees Celsius. Warmer Wednesday and dry with a mixture of sun and clouds, highs in the upper 70s, 25 degrees Celsius. That's a check on your latest forecast. I'm Precision Weather Meteorologist Steve Adamson for WHOU.
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0: Tonight we'll have some passing clouds, but it should be clear enough to see the full blue moon in the sky. Tonight it'll rise a little bit after 9 o'clock. And of course it's called a blue moon because it's the second full moon to occur this month. Low temperatures tonight into the mid and upper 30s. Monday, intervals of sun and clouds, highs in the mid 60s, 19 degrees Celsius. Monday night, partly cloudy, lows near 45 degrees Celsius. Tuesday looks nice, mixed sun and clouds, highs in the low 70s, 22 degrees Celsius. Warmer Wednesday and dry with a mixture of sun and clouds, highs in the upper 70s, 25 degrees Celsius. That's a check on your latest forecast. I'm Precision Weather Meteorologist Steve Adamson for WHOU.
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4: 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Hey, what are you doing Monday through Friday from 2 to 6 p.m.? Well, have I got a deal for you. It's Classics in the Afternoon. I'm Janelle Roberts at WHOU, where we play all of your favorite afternoon classics, even some of your mom and dad's favorite classics, because your mom and dad rocked. I know, because I rocked with them. Classics in the Afternoon, only on WHOU, Monday through Friday, 2 to 6 p.m.
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0: AP News, I'm Marcela Sanchez. Kuwait says its air defenses opened fire earlier today to intercept incoming drones and missiles. Iran acknowledged launching a retaliatory strike after the U.S. bombed radar and drone control sites in the country. In Iran, the U.S. said that was in response to Iran shooting down an American drone over the weekend. The fighting comes as the U.S. and Iran are trying to negotiate an end to the war. In a social media post today, President Trump expressed optimism about the talks. Meanwhile, the Israeli military says its troops in Lebanon have captured a strategic mountain topped with a Crusader-built castle. Israel is battling Iran-backed Hezbollah militants in Lebanon. Direct Israel-Lebanon negotiations are set for tomorrow in Washington. In other news, AP correspondent Julie Walker reports on a curfew around an immigration detention center in New Jersey after clashes between protesters and ICE.
1: There's now a curfew around Delaney Hall, an immigration detention center in Newark, New Jersey, where clashes have happened between protesters and federal agents, including ICE, that's now drawing in local and state police. Governor Mikey Sherrill describes one over the weekend where she says three protesters were arrested.
2: They threw projectiles. They used barriers as weapons and lit tires on fire in the street.
1: The Democrat says this takes the focus off the detainees and only inflames the situation.
2: And I refuse to give ICE an excuse to surge into our communities.
1: Those comments, courtesy WABC, Newark Mayor Roz Baraka imposing a curfew from 9 p.m. until 6 a.m. around Delaney Hall. Protesters have been demonstrating on behalf of detainees inside who went on a hunger strike over poor living conditions. I'm Julie Walker.
0: This is AP News. Flamingos are arriving in record numbers to Florence, Italy. AP correspondent Donna Warder has more.
3: Flamingos are arriving in record numbers to Venice, Italy. Jane DeMosto, executive director of We Are Here Venice, says damaged wetlands are being restored.
4: Our work is looking at how actively revegetating an area like this that's mostly sediment can anticipate the development of the resistance of these infills to erosion.
3: The flamingos, which famously nest in Spain and France, started showing up in the Venetian Lagoon in the early 2000s. And now the more than 200 square miles is one of the most important winter spots in the European flamingos' entire habitat range.
4: Especially last year's numbers were the highest ever.
0: I'm Marcela Sanchez, AP News.
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6: Tonight we'll have some passing clouds, but it should be clear enough to see the full blue moon in the sky tonight. It'll rise a little bit after 9 o'clock, and of course it's called a blue moon because it's the second full moon to occur this month. Low temperatures tonight into the mid and upper 30s. Monday, intervals of sun and clouds, highs in the mid-60s, 19 degrees Celsius. Monday night, partly cloudy, lows near 45 degrees Celsius. Tuesday looks nice, mixed sun and clouds, highs in the low 70s, 22 degrees Celsius. Warmer Wednesday and dry with a mixture of sun and clouds, highs in the up

0: Get ready for the thrill of a lifetime with the County Yankee Hot Ticket Giveaway, brought to you by WHOU and County Yankee. 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

0: News. I'm Marcela Sanchez. AP correspondent Charles de Ledesma reports on recent attacks in the Middle East.
1: The US says it has bombed sites in Iran after Tehran shot down an American drone over the weekend. Iran's paramilitary Revolutionary Guard saying US forces had targeted a telecommunications tower. Iran then launched a strike of its own, and Kuwait says its air defences opened fire early Monday morning to intercept incoming drone and missile fire. The nominal ceasefire between Iran and the US has been repeatedly tested with such back and forth attacks, even as officials from both countries try to negotiate an end to the war. It's still not clear how close they are to a deal, and there's always the risk that an attack could derail those talks. I'm Charles de Ledesma.
0: In a social media post today, President Trump expressed optimism about the talks, saying, quote, Iran really wants to make a deal, and it will be a good one for the USA and those that are with us. In other news, a judge will decide if a key hearing for the man accused of killing Charlie Kirk will be public.
2: A Utah judge will decide whether to restrict access in parts of a July preliminary hearing and seal some exhibits in the case of the man accused of killing Charlie Kirk. Tyler Robinson's defense hopes to bar reporters and the public from parts of the July 6th through 10th proceedings. They'll feature the most significant presentation of evidence to date. Prosecutors are hoping for the death penalty if Robinson is convicted. He's charged with crimes, including aggravated murder and the September 10th assassination of Kirk on a Utah college campus. Robinson has not yet entered a plea. I'm Haya Pinjwani.
0: In Colombia, Aberaldo de la Espreya took the lead in the country's presidential race in the first round of voting last night. This sets up a runoff with Iván Cepeda, an ally of Colombia's outgoing president, who questioned the results of the election. This is AP News. An African nation has postponed travel to the World Cup over visa issues.
3: South Africa's national men's soccer team has postponed its travel to Mexico due to visa issues. The team was supposed to leave on Sunday to prepare for the World Cup. South Africa will play co-host Mexico in the June 11 opening game. South Africa Sports Minister Gayton McKenzie said on social media that the team would now be departing on Monday. He earlier called the situation embarrassing and told the South Africa Football Association that, quote, action must be taken against those responsible for this mess. The association earlier said some players and officials faced visa challenges preventing travel. I'm Geffen Coolball.
0: In Laos, rescue workers are searching for an alternative passage today into a flooded cave. Two people remain unaccounted for 2 weeks after heavy rainfall flooded the main entrance. I'm Marcela Sanchez, AP News.
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5: Good Monday morning, everybody. Hope you had a good day yesterday. Here it is. We got a fairly pleasant day coming up for today, and it's a brand new month. A mixture of clouds and sunshine today. High temperature in the mid-60s or 19 Celsius. Overnight tonight, partly cloudy, low near 40, and that's 5 Celsius. Tomorrow, Tuesday, clouds and sun. High temperature a little warmer at about 70 or 21 Celsius. And Wednesday, dry and warmer, clouds and sun. High on Wednesday in the upper 70s, and that's 25 Celsius. Have a good day. This is Precision Weather meteorologist Wayne Mahar for WHOU.
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You can't hide those lion eyes. That's the Eagles for you. 6:13, 7:13 Atlantic time. It's Chris's morning show, Monday morning edition. Here we are again and kicking it off with one of my faves.

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WHOU playing center field with John Fogerty. Yes, 625, 725 Atlantic time. 32 degrees to start your day. It's chilly, chilly, chilly, chilly. It's a cool start. Zero Celsius. Yeah, true story. Anyway, let me give you the good news now. We were just talking. As a matter of fact, I was getting my coffee and listening to some people talk about the temperatures and what's going to happen with them. It's just cold. I got camping trips planned for summer and everything. It's just too cold for that. Well, it's not going to be. I'm going to just run this down real quick. 70 degrees today. Well, 67 the expected high. Sunshine. Some clouds. So it's going to be okay as this day goes forward. All those heavy clothes you put on feeling like it was winter this morning, they're going to be, well, you're going to be taking them all off because it's going to be close to 70. Tomorrow, absolutely 70 degrees, mid to upper 70s on Wednesday, sunshine, into the 80s, maybe even the upper 80s come Thursday. They're talking about being hot, hot on Thursday. And then Friday, right around 82 degrees. So, I mean, Thursday, they're talking about right now, okay, they're just saying maybe. This isn't absolute. I take the weather forecast I like, and I distribute that one. 88 degrees, the expected high on Thursday. So, you know, approaching that 90-degree mark, it's actually going to be very, very warm come Thursday. So, you know, kind of prepare for that. Today, it's chilly. It's a chilly start. 32 degrees, but it's going to warm up and warm up real rapidly because it's going to get close to 70 before the end of the day. Then we got 70s and 80s the rest of the week, so trust me, the temperatures, they are a-rising. It's going to be nicer and nicer and nicer right straight through.

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WHOU 100.1 FM. Oh, don't leave me this way. Thelma Houston for you. 640, 740 Atlantic Time. Chris's Morning Show. Monday Morning Edition. And also the first day. Well, not only the first day of the week, but it also the first day. It is also the first day. And you can tell I need more coffee. I haven't got enough of this in me yet. It is the first day of June 2026. Can you believe we're already into June? It's cool. And we started the day out at 32 degrees. That's freezing. Literally.

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0: AP News, I'm Marcela Sanchez. Kuwait says its air defenses opened fire earlier today to intercept incoming drones and missiles. Iran acknowledged launching a retaliatory strike after the U.S. bombed radar and drone control sites in Iran. The U.S. said that was in response to Iran shooting down an American drone over the weekend. Officials from both countries have been trying to negotiate an end to the war, but it's not clear how close they are to a deal. Meanwhile, Israel's government has ordered strikes on the southern suburbs of Beirut today, a day after Israeli troops in Lebanon captured a strategic mountain topped with a centuries-old castle. AP correspondent Charles de Ledesma reports people are now fleeing their homes after Israel ordered the strikes.
1: After the Israeli attacks warning, large numbers of people are fleeing Dahiya, causing road jams on roads leading to the suburbs where Hezbollah enjoys wide support. Omar Mahmoud, a citizen from South Lebanon, laments the threat of further Israel attacks. This is about freedom, she says. This is about dignity. It's not about Hezbollah or any other party. This is about people's freedom to live in dignity and safety. This is what we want. Israeli strikes overnight on southern Lebanon left at least six people dead, including a Syrian citizen in a village near the city of Labatia, the state-run national news agency says. Hezbollah says it's carried out rocket and missile attacks on Sunday on northern Israel, including the largest city in the area, as well as the outskirts of Haifa. I'm Charles de Ledesma.
0: The mayor of Newark, New Jersey, imposed a nighttime curfew around an immigration detention center. This follows intense police protester clashes. Advocates say detainees began a hunger strike over the poor conditions at Delaney Hall. World shares mostly advanced today, and oil prices gained more than 3%. U.S. futures edged higher. This is AP News. Former Federal Reserve Chair Jerome Powell used one of his first major public appearances since leaving office to deliver a broad defense of independent institutions.
2: Powell spoke while accepting the John F. Kennedy Profile in Courage Award in Boston.
3: If any administration finds a way to remove Fed officials over policy differences, then future administrations will do so as well. The public would lose faith that the central bank will make decisions based only on what's best for all Americans.
2: Powell also defended universities, courts, and Congress as pillars of democracy.
3: Our great public and private institutions are the foundation and the embodiment of our democracy.
2: The award also honored residents of Minnesota's Twin Cities for their actions during a federal immigration crackdown that led to thousands of arrests and two deaths. I'm Haya Pinjwani.
0: 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I'm Marcela Sanchez, AP News.
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5: Good morning, everybody. My forecast today is seeing a mixture of clouds and sunshine, high temperature in the mid-60s or 19 Celsius. Tonight, partly cloudy, low about 40 or 5 Celsius. Tomorrow, Tuesday, clouds and sun, high about 70 or 21 Celsius. And Wednesday, dry and warmer, clouds and sunshine, high on Wednesday in the upper 70s or 25 Celsius. This is Precision Weather, meteorologist Wayne Mahar for WHOU.

WHOU 100.1 FM. They don't write them like that anymore. That is the truth. We got them all right here. All the ones that they don't write them like that anymore. 7:13, 8:13 Atlantic time. It's Chris's morning show. Good morning to you. Hope you're having an absolutely fabulous day. Going to be good. It's going to be nice. You heard the weather forecast just a few minutes ago. Things are looking up all week long, right straight through the weekend. I'm pretty excited, actually. I'm heading out, though. I'm heading back into winter-type weather. Going to head north by, I don't know, 500 miles, something like that. Long, long ways. Long, long ways north. I think it might be a little further than that. Anyway, including a boat trip. I got to jump on a boat and go across the St. Lawrence Seaway into Quebec and head way up north. It'll be near where we normally go, near the Manic 5 Power Dam, Daniel Webster Power Dam. We're up there, way up there. But much more dirt road and very much more remote. I mean, it's pretty remote up there, but there are a couple of people at the power dam because, you know, they got to run the power dam. But where we're going, we're way away from that. Just about the same latitude line, really close to Labrador, as a matter of fact, and a beautiful lake up there. I'm not telling everybody exactly where it is because there's like a million lakes up there. We don't want anybody, you know, invading our fishing spot. But I'm going. Going to leave Thursday night and going to be traveling all day Friday. We'll get there sometime late in the day, early evening Friday, and set up for fishing first thing on Saturday morning. We'll be ready to roll, ready to get out there and drown some worms and have some fun. All we got to do is make sure we got coffee. I think we can supply ourselves with food. We certainly catch plenty of fish while we're up there in the spring. So anyway, my head's all the way up there in Quebec. I'm going to have to play that song by ZZ Top. My head's in Mississippi. You know that one? Yeah. My head's up in Quebec. It's going to be right there till we get there. And then it's going to stay right there for a whole week. And Greg Koster's going to be slipping in for me and taking over the helm and entertaining you on a daily basis in the morning. So treat him right. He's going to be good to you. I promise. He always is, right?

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WHOU 100.1 FM get taken in. That's me. I get taken in again and again. Mike and the Mechanics at 7:25, 8:25 Atlantic time. So you are not alone, just so you know. It is a Monday morning, the first day of June 2026. Welcome in. So happy to have you here. Thank you so much for tuning in. It's going to be an absolutely wonderful day. Looking really good, right? Close to 70 degrees today before it's all over with. They're saying maybe 67. That's close enough to 70 for me. It'll be more than 70 in the sun, won't it? Huh? Right? Right. Anyway, before the end of the week, it's going to approach that 90-degree mark. 88 on Thursday? Wow. That's hot. We'll see. We'll see if it actually gets there, but they're kind of predicting that. Looking like it's going to be warmer every day, right straight through the whole week, and Thursday, the peak of warmth. Still in the 70s on Friday, too, though, so not bad. We'll take it. You just heard the weather forecast a few minutes ago. We'll talk about it more a little bit later. In the meantime, just going to keep right on rolling along all the greatest classic hits of all times. This one from the Pointer Sisters by request, 100.1 FM.

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WHOU, the Psycho Killer. Talking Heads for you, 744, 844 Atlantic Time. Birthday Club coming your way in just a couple of minutes.

0: WHOU, I'm your handyman, James Taylor, for you. 7:48, 8:48 Atlantic time. You know what that means. It's time for the Birthday Club, brought to you today and every day by the Holton Water Company. Thank you so much, Holton Water Company, for everything you do for the community. It is a lot. Okay, we're going to check the celebrities, and then our own local celebrities. Let's get right to it. Morgan Freeman is celebrating a birthday today, turning 89. 89, Morgan Freeman. Tom Holland, Spider-Man himself, turning 30 years old today. Heidi Klum is 53. Alanis Morissette, turning 52 years old today. Nikki Glaser is 42. Brian Cox is 80 years old today. Jonathan Pryce, turning 79. Ronnie Wood of the Rolling Stones, 79 today. Pat Boone turns 92. Wow. Terry Polo is 57 from Meet the Parents. And Zazie Beetz from Deadpool 2 is 35 years old today. And that is going to do it for the celebrities who are celebrating birthdays. Let's check on our own local celebrities. Dimebag Dave Libby. Dimebag Dave. All right. Happy birthday from Rick in Buxton. Happy, happy birthday. Bruce Fenn also celebrating a birthday today. Happy birthday to you. Heather Carmichael. Happy, happy birthday, Heather Carmichael. Chuck Scott celebrates a birthday today. Happy birthday. Let's see here. Harold Maker is celebrating a birthday. Aaron Peabody, happy birthday to you. Oh, let's keep going. Roger Smith, Roger, happy, happy birthday. Leroy Allen celebrates a birthday today. And Darren McCordick, Darren, happy birthday to you. Is that it? I think it might be. Let me double check here. Let me double check. Deborah Boosler also celebrating a birthday, and I think that might be it. Yep, that's it. Remember those? Those are them. All the birthdays that I know about that are being celebrated. So happy birthday, everybody. And we'll be back and do the whole thing all over again tomorrow, I promise you. All right. 7:51, 8:51 Atlantic time. We're going to do a little bit of this, a little bit of that, and we're going to come back with some rare earth. It's coming your way next.
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0: news. I'm Marcela Sanchez. The mayor of Newark has imposed a curfew around an immigration detention center in New Jersey after a series of intense clashes between protesters and police. The demonstrations at Delaney Hall began earlier this month after advocates said detainees inside launched a hunger strike over poor living conditions. At a news conference, Governor Mikey Sherrill says masked individuals attacked a barrier in a designated protest area set up by state police and were, quote, throwing projectiles.
1: As the situation intensified, additional support was needed. Because of their good, fast work, arrests were limited to 3 people. Let me be clear. Violent, chaotic clashes hurt everyone. They put the lives of both protesters and law enforcement in danger. They take the focus away from people inside Delaney Hall and their families. And they raise the temperature with ICE.
0: Audio courtesy WABC-TV. The U.S. says it bombed radar and drone sites in Iran after Tehran shot down an American drone over the weekend. Iran then said it launched a strike of its own and Kuwait reported incoming fire. AP correspondent Haya Panjwani reports on the ongoing Kennedy Center conflict for the Trump administration.
2: President Donald Trump is fuming about a court ruling that blocked his renovation plans for the Kennedy Center in Washington. In a social media post, he's branding the federal judge who issued the ruling as an anti-Trump hater. The Republican president is predicting that the nation's premier performing arts center he wanted to close for a 2-year overhaul will soon be closed, probably never to open again. In a post on his Truth Social platform, Trump's post continued to make the case for the project, but didn't clarify whether he'll keep defending the work in court. Haya Panjwani, Washington.
0: More on this story at apnews.com. This is AP News. AP correspondent Donna Warder reports on how a musician with Parkinson's can keep performing.
3: 49-year-old London-based singer-songwriter Samuel Smith did what he loved to do until 2020, when he was told he had Parkinson's disease.
4: Thought I had stiffness in my wrist. The next thing I knew, I had a diagnosis.
3: And it was hard for Smith to play the guitar, but he can still make music thanks to artificial intelligence.
5: Thought it was over now.
3: He sings his song, uses an app to upload the file, selects the style of music, and then his backup musicians bring the music to life. Now Smith is performing and recently released his second album, The Art of Letting Go.
6: It's the art of letting go.
4: AI is not replacing anything for me. It's unlocking. It's enabling.
0: I'm Marcela Sanchez, AP News.
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8: Good Monday morning, everybody. Hope you had a good day yesterday. Here it is. We got a fairly pleasant day coming up for today, and it's a brand new month. A mixture of clouds and sunshine today. High temperature in the mid-60s or 19 Celsius. Overnight tonight, partly cloudy, low near 40, and that's 5 Celsius. Tomorrow, Tuesday, clouds and sun. High temperature a little warmer at about 70 or 21 Celsius. And Wednesday, dry and warmer, clouds and sun. High on Wednesday in the upper 70s, and that's 25 Celsius. Have a good day. This is Precision Weather, meteorologist Wayne Mahar for WHOU.

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it feels so good. Chuck Mangione for you. It's 8:15, 9:15 Atlantic time, cruising through this Monday morning together, you and me. I tell you what, you hold my hand, I'll hold yours. We'll get through this together. Before you know it, the weekend will be here.

0: This week, the Temple Theater in historic downtown Holton is turning the horror genre upside down. It's Scary Movie. 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

WHOU 100.1 FM, just a fool for the city fog hat. You know what? We played them years ago on the pick of the day, and I've got another one. And it's at least as difficult as that one, maybe a little bit more difficult. We're going to see if you got your smarty pants on. Coming your way at 8:45, we're going to have the pick of the day. You identify the artist, you'll be in for a free market pizza, and you'll be a smarty pants. Those two things can happen for you. All you got to do is hang out. Stay here till 8:45, and you tell me who the artist is of the song I'm going to play, and you'll be a smarty pants. It's that simple.

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I've loved you for the longest time. Remember the spinners from back in the day? Good stuff. Speaking of back in the day, I've got a song from back in the day, and it's called The Pick of the Day. Are you ready to play? How much rhyming can we do this morning? 8:45, 9:45 Atlantic time. I've got a song all lined up, and I'm going to see if you know who it is. There's a lot. It's a tricky song. Let's see. Are you ready? 207-521-0221. The number to call or text when you know who it is that does this song I'm about to play. If you do and you get it right, you'll be a smarty pants and you'll be in for the free market pizza that we're giving away on Friday. All right? Are you ready to play? I'm ready. Let's do this thing.

0: WHOU taking you back a long ways back with that one, huh? Did you remember that? Did you remember that one? Okay, we're going to talk about it here in a minute, but for right now, we're going to have to run down the list of smarty pants. We got a bunch of them. Tony in Heartland was the first one through today, gets a super duper pair of smarty pants. He's got quite a collection of those going on now. Tony, good job, man. And I'm sorry I can't take you on my fishing trip up north in Quebec. I wish I could. Maybe next time, my friend. I know you're going to have to be jealous this time, but that's okay. Sandy Lee knew exactly who it was. Good job, Sandy. You're in there. Scott Adams from Fort Fairfield, Maine, checked in with the right answer. Way to go, Scott. Thank you so much for listening, my friend. DJ Classic Tracks Patrick knew who it was. Debbie O'Toole got it right. Way to go. Let's see. We had some more here. We did have some more. let's see. Yeah, looks like, okay, there we go. Charlie from Tennessee got it right. Good job, Charlie. Way to go, pal. Steve Mine knew who it was. Good job, Steve. Let's see. East Grand John checked in with the right answer. Way to go, East Grand John. You're in again. Jamie Michaud, I never get how you know these, but you do such a great job. Congratulations. You got another pair of smarty pants for that one. Lisa Condon got it right. Way to go, Lisa. Carl Gauguin knew who it was. Barb in Presque Isle on top of it today. Scott Thurlow from Pelletier Ford in Lincoln, Maine got it right. Harry Shaw, I knew you'd get it, man. You are so smart. Let's see here. Debbie Kenyon, happy Monday to you. You got it right, too. Chuck Grimm knew who it was. Mark Lewis got it right. Way to go. Joe Cerulli, you know what, Joe? Yes and no. Yeah, I'm going to put you half in today, and we'll talk about that in just a minute, just a minute. All right, Christy McAtee got it right. Way to go, Christy. Good job. That was a toughie. And I already got you, Debbie. Good job. Johnny P, you're a half right guy, too. You're half right. Half right. All right, who else? Randy Wright got it right. Way to go. Paul Schnitker, you knew. Good job, Paul. Way to go from all the way down in Pennsylvania. Checking in with the right answer today. Peggy Watson. Peggy, you're half right. You're half right. And Abby Manuel got it right, too. All right. So all of you who said David Bowie, technically, you're correct. You are absolutely correct. That was the first band that he had a hit with. And the name of the band was, are you ready? Mott the Hoople. It was Mott the Hoople. David Bowie was the lead singer of that band, as a matter of fact. Good job by those of you who got it 100% correct. I'm going to put half a name in for all those people who said David Bowie. You're correct, but you're not. It was Mott the Hoople. You know what I'm saying? You know. All right, so thank you very much for playing the pick of the day today. We'll be back and do it again tomorrow. Try and stump you, throw you a curveball like we did today. It was a lot of fun. All right, thanks so much for playing the pick of the day today.
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0: News. I'm Marcela Sanchez. Tensions are lingering between Republicans and the White House over President Trump's new anti-weaponization fund. 10 days ago, Republican senators left Washington without passing legislation to fund Trump's immigration enforcement agencies. As lawmakers return to Capitol Hill today, Senate Republicans say they won't have the votes to pass the Homeland Security spending bill until the White House works with them to place parameters on the new $1.8 billion settlement fund, which is designed to compensate Trump's allies. There's now a curfew around Delaney Hall, an immigration detention center in Newark, New Jersey, where clashes have happened between protesters and federal agents, including ICE. AP correspondent Julie Walker says this is now drawing local and state police.
1: Governor Mikey Sherrill describes one over the weekend where she says three protesters were arrested.
2: They threw projectiles, they used barriers as weapons, and lit tires on fire in the street.
1: The Democrat says this takes the focus off the detainees and only inflames the situation.
2: And I refuse to give ICE an excuse to surge into our communities.
1: Those comments, courtesy WABC, Newark Mayor Roz Baraka imposing a curfew from 9 p.m. until 6 a.m. around Delaney Hall. Protesters have been demonstrating on behalf of detainees inside who went on a hunger strike over poor living conditions.
0: In Kenya, hundreds of young people in Nanyuki gathered today to protest outside of an Ebola quarantine center for American citizens exposed to the virus. The demonstrations come 2 days after Kenya's high court suspended a U.S. plan to establish the facility and the arrival of any foreign patients pending the hearing of a case. Wall Street is set to open with gains and oil prices jumped again today. This is AP News.
3: AP Sports, I'm Geffen Coolball. Marta Kostyuk stunned four-time champion Iga Swiatek 7-5-6-1 in the fourth round, ensuring there will be a first-time women's champion at the French Open.
4: I think it was a great matchup, but at the end of the day, I still think I was an underdog in this match.
3: Elena Svitolina rallied past Belinda Bencic to meet Kostyuk in an all-Ukrainian quarterfinal. MLB, the Yankees scored 13 runs in an inning for the first time in nearly 21 years in the third in a 13-8 rout of the A's. Russell Henley birdied the lone playoff hole to beat Eric Cole in golf's Charles Schwab Classic at Colonial. Christian Pulisic ended a 5-month scoring drought for club and country, and the U.S. beat Senegal 3-2 in the Americans' next-to-last World Cup warm-up match, and Finland beat Switzerland 1-0 in OT to win the Men's Ice Hockey World Championship. Geffen Coolbaugh, AP Sports.
5: Good morning, everybody. My forecast today is seeing a mixture of clouds and sunshine, high temperature into the mid-60s or 19 Celsius. Tonight, partly cloudy, low about 40 or 5 Celsius. Tomorrow, Tuesday, clouds and sun, high about 70 or 21 Celsius. And Wednesday, dry and warmer, clouds and sunshine, high on Wednesday in the upper 70s or 25 Celsius. This is Precision Weather, meteorologist Wayne Mahar for WHOU.

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I just died in your arms tonight. The Cutting Crew by request this morning, 9:14, 10:14 Atlantic Time. Chris's morning show, Monday morning edition. A little news. Got a little news from Bill and Binks today. Said they had an absolutely fabulous turnout at 73 Bangor Street on Friday for the big giant pop-up from Rugged Roots. Rugged Roots was there with a pop-up, and it was fabulously successful. I'd like to personally thank everyone who showed up and took part in that wonderful pop-up. All kinds of swag given away, lots of prizes, lots of great specials being had. It was a tremendous, tremendous activity. And if you were there, you know it. Anyway, they got more happening this summer. That's right. They got three more of those planned for the summertime. So we'll make sure to keep you updated. Bill and Binks, 73 Bangor Street, right under the deck. 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They'll keep you updated there. 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

0: 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Whitney Houston wants to dance with somebody. I understand exactly what you're saying, Whitney. 9:33, 10:33 Atlantic time. Just a little bit of a reminder that you're going to want to set aside June 6th and head over to Bittersweet Time in Market Square as they celebrate their first anniversary in downtown Houlton, right in historic Market Square. 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

from a baby. It's a Huey Lewis in the News at 100.1 FM, 947, 1047 Atlantic Time. We've counted down this Monday together all the way. We made it all the way to the end of my show anyway. Kevin Melvin is coming your way in just a couple of minutes. He'll take you through until 2 o'clock this afternoon. And guess what? It's Janelle Roberts' turn at that point, and she'll make sure that you're well entertained up to 6 p.m. Yeah, it's going to be an absolute love fest all day long today. Thank you so much for tuning in. I appreciate it, and I appreciate you being here. It means absolutely everything to me that you decide to show up and hang out and listen to tunes and crank them up with me. It's been a wonderful day. It's only going to get better from here, right? Okay, in excess, got a little requestage action. So let's do it. We got the Devil Inside at 100.1 FM. WHOU!

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0: AP News, I'm Marcela Sanchez. President Trump is facing another inflation warning as the midterm elections approach. AP Washington correspondent Sagar Magani reports this time the warning is coming from overseas.
1: The world is getting more uptight about lending money to the U.S. The Iran war's energy spike has seeped into the price of bonds that help fund the American government. Interest rates on a 10-year U.S. Treasury note are up about 0.5% since the war started. The budget deficit is roughly $1.8 trillion. The president's tried to assure Americans he has a plan to trim it. In the past, pointing to tariff revenues, DOGE spending cuts, and other things. Last week, he said Vice President Vance's fraud task force is finding massive savings.
2: You know, if he does really great, we'll have a balanced budget without having to do anything.
1: Economists say those promises are unlikely to deliver, and deficits are expected to grow over the next decade. Sagar Magani, Washington.
0: Israel's government ordered strikes on the southern suburbs of Beirut today. Israeli Prime Minister Benjamin Netanyahu and Defense Minister Israel Katz said the decision stemmed from Hezbollah's repeated violations of the ceasefire and the, quote, attacks against our cities and citizens. Hezbollah agreed to halt attacks on Israel when the ceasefire was signed in mid-April, but resumed following Israeli strikes in Lebanon that Israel characterized as self-defense. In Colombia, pro-Trump lawyer Abelardo de las Preya pulled ahead in the country's race for the presidency in the first round of elections over the weekend. But the second-place finisher, progressive Senator Ivan Cepeda, questioned the results of the election without providing evidence. With no candidate taking an outright majority of the vote, the election will head to a second round in June. This is AP News. Popular floor logos are returning to pro basketball's championship series after years of outcries from fans. Correspondent Gethin Kulbal has the story.
3: The NBA Finals logos are back at the NBA Finals. The NBA announced in a social media post Sunday that the image of the Larry O'Brien trophy, the one given to the winners of the finals, will be painted at midcourt for games at both the Frost Bank Center in San Antonio and Madison Square Garden in New York for this season. Title series. Also back, the script logo for the finals to be on either side of the court. The series between the Spurs and Knicks starts Wednesday in San Antonio. I'm Gethin Kulbal.
0: 8 crested ibises were released into the wild in a north-central Japanese town, decades after the endangered birds went extinct in the country. More on this story at apnews.com. I'm Marcela Sanchez, AP News.
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5: Good Monday morning, everybody. Hope you had a good day yesterday. Here it is. We got a fairly pleasant day coming up for today, and it's a brand new month. A mixture of clouds and sunshine today. High temperature in the mid-60s or 19 Celsius. Overnight tonight, partly cloudy, low near 40, and that's 5 Celsius. Tomorrow, Tuesday, clouds and sun. High temperature a little warmer at about 70 or 21 Celsius. And Wednesday, dry and warmer, clouds and sun. High on Wednesday in the upper 70s, and that's 25 Celsius. Have a good day. This is Precision Weather meteorologist Wayne Mahar for WHOU.
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There's Cat Stevens kicking off our Monday edition of your midday session of music therapy. Good morning. Welcome in. My name is Kevin Melvin, broadcasting from Loveland, Colorado, just outside of Denver. My final day on the road. I get to go home tomorrow. I'm looking forward to it. Sign in. Have a seat. The doctor will be with you in just a minute. Let's get this going with a band that's on tour right now. Played Moncton last week. Here's the Guess Who on WHOU.

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the Captain and Tennille wrapping up that block of music on WHOU. You heard from the Pointer Sisters and the Guess Who as well. It was a whirlwind weekend. A lot of travel. On Saturday, we left Reno, Nevada, went as far as Salt Lake City, and then yesterday from Salt Lake over to Colorado. This country is a big country. It takes a long time to get from point A to point B, but I will tell you, there are some beautiful things to see in our country. Going out of Reno into on our way to Salt Lake City, that was absolutely gorgeous. And then a whole different scene going from Salt Lake to here. We take turns driving so we don't get overtired. And I will say, though, it is driver's choice when it comes to music. My choice, of course, is usually WHOU. Sometimes I switch over and I listen to a little bit of classic country or I listen to some dance music, but it's most of the time is WHOU. Our other drivers, well, they're on their own as well. And I have come to realize after one of the drivers playing their music at full blast that I am sure that I don't like Mastodon, Testament, or Lamb of God. Nope, I didn't think I liked them before. But when you hear him hour after hour after hour, rah, rah, rah, rah, can't do it. Here's Paul Simon. Here's a song I like. You can call me Al on WHOU.

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playing the best mix of the classic hits. We're WHOU 100.1 FM. We go from Starship and Sarah to Sammy Hagar. Your love is driving me crazy. Diana Ross coming up for you. Some Eddie Money, some Elton John. Don't you go anywhere. It's WHOU.

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We're Northern Maine and Western New Brunswick's home for the classic hits. WHOU, Eddie Money Walk on Water brings us to the end of our first of 4 hours together today. And we've got three more hours of therapy that you're not going to want to miss. Got some great music lined up. Hey, and thank you to everybody that came out over the weekend to the different events. The community market kicked up. Janelle and Jason out there broadcasting sounded great. And then we had the Soapbox Derby out at the park. That's a good event every single year. So people are out and about, oot and about. A lot of side-by-side trail riding going on as well. The socials were flooded with pictures. It was a beautiful time to be out riding. I think Peggy Sue went like 700,000 miles this weekend. I saw so many pictures. It seemed like it anyway. I used to

0: ceasefire is facing another test with more back-and-forth attacks. The AP's John Gambrell is in Dubai.
1: The Americans say they targeted drone launch sites as well as radar facilities in Iran after Iran shot down an American drone over the weekend and did other hostile acts. Now, Iran's paramilitary Revolutionary Guard said that it launched an attack in retaliation that appears to have been a ballistic missile launch targeting Kuwait. People in Kuwait woke up to the sound of missile alert sirens today. It's not clear if there was any damage there, but Kuwait has been targeted repeatedly.
0: It's not clear how close the U.S. and Iran are to extending a ceasefire. Iran is maintaining a chokehold on the Strait of Hormuz. Meantime, oil prices are higher. Israel is ordering strikes on Beirut's southern suburbs as Hezbollah rockets hit northern Israel. Israeli ground forces reach their deepest point in Lebanon in 26 years. A standoff between the White House and the Senate remains unresolved as Republicans return to Washington after defiantly leaving town 10 days ago without passing legislation to fund President Trump's immigration enforcement agencies. There are protests in Kenya over an Ebola quarantine center at a local airbase. There is an Ebola outbreak in Congo. Malin Nagegwa is one of the protesters.
2: The military is protecting an American white people quarantine facility for in a country that we don't even have any Ebola. We do not have any history of Ebola here. Why are they not doing it in the DRC?
0: U.S. officials say Americans exposed to Ebola abroad would be sent to the new facility in Kenya. The military says it carried out another strike on a boat accused of smuggling drugs in the Eastern Pacific, killing three men. Hall of Fame wide receiver Raymond Berry has died. As a coach, Berry led the New England Patriots to a Super Bowl in 1985. Raymond Berry was 93. This is AP News. A Newark to Spain United Airlines flight had to turn around after a suspected security threat.
3: The flight carrying 190 passengers and 12 crew members returned to Newark because of a suspicious four-letter Bluetooth device name. Passengers evacuated while Port Authority police swept the aircraft, and passengers had to be rescreened by TSA and Customs before reboarding. The replacement flight took off early the next day and landed in Spain that afternoon. The incident follows other recent security concerns with United Airlines, including a diverted domestic flight and a collision at Newark Airport earlier this month. I'm Haya Pinjwani.
0: Rescue workers in Laos are searching for an alternative way into a flooded cave where two people have been trapped for nearly 2 weeks. Five people have been rescued. Heavy rain has made the main entry impassable. Teams are also looking for air shafts in Laos that might provide any access. I'm Ed Donahue, AP News.
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5: As we work through this afternoon, we'll see intervals of sunshine with some periods of clouds too. High temperatures in the mid-60s, 19 degrees Celsius. Tonight it'll average out partly cloudy. There's a slight chance of a passing early evening sprinkle. Low temperatures near 45 degrees Celsius. Tuesday, mixed sun and clouds, highs near 70, 21 degrees Celsius. For Wednesday, it'll be dry and warmer with mostly sunny skies, highs in the upper 70s, 25 degrees Celsius. Thursday, mostly sunny and quite warm, highs up to 85, 29 degrees Celsius. That's a check on your latest forecast. I'm Precision Weather Meteorologist Steve Adamson for WHOU.
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Oh, we fired up the Wayback Machine to kick off this 11 o'clock hour, 12 o'clock hour Atlantic edition of your midday session of music therapy. My name is Kevin Melvin. Went back to 1967 to get that one from Cream featuring Eric Clapton, the Strange Brew song. I've been doing so much traveling, I think I've been down to Kokomo as well. WHOU.

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is so easy to fall in love. That's a block of music that included the Beach Boys and this before this last song, It's So Easy, was Santana and Winning. The very first song I ever played on radio back in 1980, I was in school and I went and job shadowed Michael Hare at Z62 in Bangor, which is no longer around. And he said, do you want to talk on the radio? I said, heck yeah, I want to talk on the radio. He said, you want to play a song? I'm like, heck yeah, I want to play a song. And then at 10 o'clock, he's like, I'm done work for the day. I'm like, 4 hours of work, too? You play music, you talk, and you work 4 hours? That's way better than working for a living. I love what I do. That started the love in 1980. And here I am in 2026. You do the math on that one. Holy

0: 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Just call 532-3301. 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Don't forget to sign up for the weekly drawing for a $25 gift card for Cedars Variety while you're there. And with that big wad of redemption money, you can spend it at the store with a whole lot more. 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

0: 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We go from Tears for Fears and go back in time just a little bit to get another great classic hit. Who'll stop the rain? 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

0: 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On Monday, June 8th and Tuesday, June 9th, the Temple Theater in historic downtown Holton presents a special two-night event, The Amazing Digital Circus, The Last Act. 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

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Casey and the Sunshine Band bring us to the end of our second hour together today, the midway point of the midday session and the midway point of the most dreaded day of the week, Monday. That's right, when we come back from news and weather, and the weather provided by Versant Power, we will be in the second half of the day. We can see the end, and then we can start looking forward to all the events coming up here later on in the week. Gonna finish the hour with some Lionel Richie, but first, this one from John Cafferty on WHOU.

0: prices are rising following the latest fighting to threaten the U.S.-Iran ceasefire. The U.S. says it bombed radar and drone sites in Iran. Iran said it targeted American soldiers in Kuwait. Serena Williams says she's returning to pro tennis at the age of 44. Williams played her last match almost 4 years ago.
1: I'm ready to, like, be a mom and explore a different version of Serena. And technically in the world, I'm still super young, so I want to, like, have a little bit of a life while I'm still walking.
0: The WTA tournament announced the 23-time Grand Slam singles champion will play doubles at the upcoming Queen's Club Grass Court tournament in London. Tina Peters, the former clerk convicted of taking part in a scheme to chase election conspiracy theories, was released from prison. President Trump successfully pressured Colorado's Democratic governor, Jared Polis, to commute her sentence. Two clear leaders have emerged in California's race for governor tomorrow.
2: California has a top two primary format where all candidates run on the same ballot. That has complicated the governor's race because the number of well-known Democrats running threatens to split the vote. But political analyst Melissa Michelson says it seems that's not going to happen this time.
3: Polls suggest that Javier Becerra has pulled far away from the rest of the field, including Tom Steyer. And on the Republican side, it looks like Steve Hilton is continuing to pull away from Chad Bianco.
2: Voters also decide state and local contests, including L.A. mayor, where incumbent Democrat Karen Bass has several challengers, including former reality star Republican Spencer Pratt. I'm Julie Walker.
0: Congo confirmed close to 300 Ebola cases in its growing outbreak. The WHO's Dr. Tedros Adhanom Ghebreyesus is in Congo.
4: Ebola, caused by the Bundibugyo virus, can be survived with good medical care.
0: This is AP News.
5: I'm Seth Sutel, and this is Markets in a Minute. Crude oil prices are rising following the latest fighting to threaten the ceasefire between the U.S. and Iran. That wasn't enough to pull Wall Street very far from its latest all-time highs. The S&P 500 was little changed in the first hour of trading Monday. The Dow slipped 202 points, that's about 0.4%. The NASDAQ composite was basically flat. All three indexes are coming off records set on Friday. Brent crude rose almost 7%. That sent companies with big fuel bills lower. United Airlines fell a little over 3%. Treasury yields rose in the bond market. The yield on the 10-year Treasury climbed to 4.51%. Seth Sutel, New York.
0: Sean Sweeney has been named coach of the NBA's Orlando Magic. Sweeney is the associate head coach of the San Antonio Spurs and will remain through the end of the NBA Finals. The Spurs play the New York Knicks. I'm Ed Donahue, AP News.
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7: As we work through this afternoon, we'll see intervals of sunshine with some periods of clouds too. High temperatures in the mid-60s, 19 degrees Celsius. Tonight it'll average out partly cloudy. There's a slight chance of a passing early evening sprinkle. Low temperatures near 45 degrees Celsius. Tuesday, mixed sun and clouds. Highs near 70, 21 degrees Celsius. For Wednesday, it'll be dry and warmer with mostly sunny skies. Highs in the upper 70s, 25 degrees Celsius. Thursday, mostly sunny and quite warm. Highs up to 85, 29 degrees Celsius. That's a check on your latest forecast. I'm Precision Weather Meteorologist Steve Adamson for WHOU.
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Welcome to the lunch hour, 12 o'clock hour, 1 o'clock hour, Atlantic edition of your midday session of music therapy. There's Leif Garrett kicking us off with a cover song. Speaking of lunch, there are a lot of great options out there. And most of those options are partners with WHOU, and we thank you very, very much. Yeah, I hit the folks up at Pines Grill. There's a burger named after Greg Koster. I think we should have a therapy burger. One that makes you feel good when you're eating it. It gives you fond memories when you think about it. Start a all-out quest for that, huh? It's WHOU.

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2: Why, this car is automatic. It's systematic. It's hydromatic. Why, it's a greased lightning.

Well, there's Grease Lightning wrapping up that block of music. Coming up in the next half hour here on WHOU, I'm going to play some Genesis for you, The Church, some Steve Miller, The Human League, some BTO, some Al Stewart, some Foreigner. I got some Denise Williams coming up for you right after this song from the OJs. Let's all get on board that love train, WHOU.

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We're WHOU 100.1 FM. There's Hall & Oates. And I saw an article over the weekend where Daryl Hall said that Eddie Van Halen asked him to join as the lead singer of Van Halen after David Lee Roth first departed. Seems that every year or so, there's another name that pops up and goes, yo, Eddie Van Halen asked me to sing for Van Halen. I'm glad they chose Sammy Hagar, and I'm glad that they had such a storied career. It would have sounded weird with Daryl Hall singing lead vocals for Van Halen. A band that has withstood the test of time as well. It's Foreigner and the Double Vision song on WHOU 100.1 FM.

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exactly what I've been doing, rolling on down the highway now for 2 months. I think I've got almost 7,000 miles on this rental car that I'm driving. And so we'll find out tomorrow when I turn it in and go home. That's for sure. I am looking forward to that. And I am looking forward to our final hour together today. We are at the end of our third hour together. So about another 60 minutes or so before Janelle Roberts comes in. So let's get into it with the Human League. We'll have some news and some weather, then more great therapeutic classic hits on WHOU.

0: reporters and the public will be allowed to attend a key upcoming hearing for the man accused of killing Charlie Kirk after a Utah judge denied a defense request to restrict access. This is Judge Tony Graff.
1: The motion does not identify with sufficient specificity that the evidence, if presented in a public proceeding, would create a realistic likelihood of prejudice to defendant's right to a fair trial.
0: Tyler Robinson's defense asked the judge to close portions of the preliminary hearing next month when prosecutors must show they have enough evidence to warrant a trial. Former Colorado elections clerk and conspiracy theorist Tina Peters is free from prison. Peters served less than a quarter of her 9-year sentence for her role in a scheme to copy her county's election system. Under pressure from President Trump, Colorado Democratic Governor Jared Polis commuted the sentence. Last week, Vice President J.D. Vance spoke about Peters.
2: This is a woman who, at worst, if you believe everything that the prosecutors said about her, committed misdemeanor trespassing, and somebody threw the book at her, this innocent grandmother was going to spend 10 years in prison, completely disproportionate to any misdemeanor trespassing that I've ever seen. Was that fair? No.
0: Colorado Secretary of State Jenna Griswold, a Democrat, is warning Peter's release will embolden the election denier movement, and also said since the clemency announcement, Peters has continued to spread election falsehoods and conspiracies. The French Navy, with UK support, says it has intercepted another Russian-linked oil tanker under international sanctions. A federal judge has agreed to postpone a civil trial over the 2024 collapse of Baltimore's Francis Scott Key Bridge after a flurry of last-minute settlements resolved most of the remaining claims. Serena Williams is returning to professional tennis at the age of 44 after nearly 4 years away from the sport. This is AP News. His poll ratings are already dismal, and rivals of Britain's prime minister are eyeing his job.
3: There could be further embarrassments for Keir Starmer with the Monday publication of hundreds of pages of files about former UK ambassador to Washington Peter Mandelson, a friend of convicted sex offender Jeffrey Epstein. The government's complied with a demand by lawmakers to release documents related to Mandelson's appointment to and conduct in the UK's most important diplomatic post in Washington. Among the more than 1,000 pages is a note from Mandelson to then Foreign Secretary David Lammy before his appointment, pledging the government would never regret giving him the job. Mandelson was fired after 9 months, and fallout from the misjudged appointment has left Starmer fighting for his job. I'm Charles de Lethesma.
0: Local officials in London say Dua Lipa and actor Callum Turner are married. The pair sparked relationship rumors in 2024. I'm Ed Donahue, AP News.
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5: As we work through this afternoon, we'll see intervals of sunshine with some periods of clouds too. High temperatures in the mid-60s, 19 degrees Celsius. Tonight it'll average out partly cloudy. There's a slight chance of a passing early evening sprinkle. Low temperatures near 45 degrees Celsius. Tuesday, mixed sun and clouds. Highs near 70, 21 degrees Celsius. For Wednesday, it'll be dry and warmer with mostly sunny skies. Highs in the upper 70s, 25 degrees Celsius. Thursday, mostly sunny and quite warm. Highs up to 85, 29 degrees Celsius. That's a check on your latest forecast. I'm Precision Weather Meteorologist Steve Adamson for WHOU.
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are kicking off the 1 o'clock hour, 2 o'clock hour Atlantic edition of your midday session of music therapy in style. Music I find therapeutic here on WHOU. My name is Kevin Melvin. Let's get into some slower music. I keep forgetting about it. Michael McDonald, we all know that. We got some Animotion coming up for you, some Eagles, some Cars, Bee Gees, Pretenders. Billy Swan's going to be a fun hour of music. My name is Kevin Melvin. You've got it on WHOU.

0: From all the members of the Holton Band of Maliseet Indians, congratulations to our graduating seniors, Cheyenne Kavanaugh, Zayden Connors, Ayana Shidzig, and Kenley Hatch. 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As you take this next step, carry your community, your culture, and your dreams with pride. 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Congratulations, class of 2026.
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WHOU 100.1 FM. I get to go home tomorrow, and it occurred to me that I have accumulated some souvenirs along the road trip this summer, the last 2 months. And so I got to figure out a way to get it all packed today, or I got to figure out how to ship some of that home. 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

We got the beat from the Go-Go's wraps up our midday session of Music Therapy Monday edition on Northern Maine and Western New Brunswick's home for the classic hits, WHOU. My name is Kevin Melvin. I'm your pseudo-doctor. Time for me to get on out of here and find out what Colorado has to offer. We got in here a little bit late last night, so I haven't done any exploring. So I usually try and find a point of interest and a good restaurant. And I should have a story for you tomorrow. I'm going to broadcast from here tomorrow, then head home. In the meantime, I'm going to turn over the reins to Janelle Roberts. She's in for 4 hours with a Manic Monday blend coursing through her coffee stream, a Manic Monday smile on her face, and she's got Manic Monday Renee at 3:30 with the Music Minute. Give them your undivided attention. And in the 5 o'clock hour, rev your engines and drive home with the music turned up because Janelle's going to rock you all the way home. Come back for Throwback Nation later on tonight. And I look forward till tomorrow at 10 o'clock when we do this all over again. My name is Kevin Melvin, and I know you've got choices. I'm glad you've chosen your hometown favorite, WHOU. And until tomorrow at 10, I say, see!

0: A divided appeals court panel has ruled a Trump administration policy illegally bans transgender troops from military service. In Utah, lawyers for the man accused of killing conservative activist Charlie Kirk want a judge to restrict access to parts of a preliminary hearing next month.
1: The court respectfully denies defendant's motion.
0: Judge Tony Graff rejected Tyler Robinson's defense request to bar reporters and the public from parts of the proceedings.
1: Much of the evidence the state indicated it intends to offer during the preliminary hearing is already in the public arena and was identified in the information and probable cause statement. The possibility that evidence introduced at the preliminary hearing may later be ruled inadmissible at trial does not, standing alone, bar the public from the courtroom.
0: The prosecution plans to seek the death penalty if Robinson is convicted. He's not entered a plea. Charlie Kirk was shot and killed last year while speaking at Utah Valley University. There was a protest in Kenya over a proposed Ebola quarantine facility.
2: Manin Ndegwa, a local resident, says the people have not been consulted on the quarantine facility here for white people. He says it would be only for Americans.
3: Who does this government represent? And we are today here, the military is protecting an American white people quarantine facility for in a country that we don't even have any Ebola. We do not have any history of Ebola here.
2: While another protester, Susan Wangari, says everything that affects the people should come for public participation. She says, we reject with the strongest terms the building of the quarantine facility here. Officials had said on Thursday that the U.S. is planning to send Americans exposed to Ebola while abroad to a new facility in Kenya instead of flying them home. I'm Charles de Ledesma.
0: More information at APNews.com. This is AP News. A Hall of Fame wide receiver is dead.
4: Raymond Berry, the wide receiver who became the favorite target for Baltimore quarterback Johnny Unitas and later coached the New England Patriots, has died. The Pro Football Hall of Fame says Berry died May 25th. He was 93. Berry was a 20th round draft pick out of SMU who became one of the league's greatest players. He played 13 seasons and caught a then record 631 passes. He played in six Pro Bowls and was inducted into the NFL Hall of Fame in 1973. Berry later coached the Patriots from 84 to 89. They were AFC champions in 1985, but lost to the Bears in the Super Bowl. I'm Mike Hempen.
0: Iran finalized a 26-man World Cup squad to play in the U.S. this month. It includes 17 home-based players whose clubs have not played since February because of the war with the U.S. and Israel. I'm Ed Donahue, AP News.
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6: As we work through this afternoon, we'll see intervals of sunshine with some periods of clouds too. High temperatures in the mid-60s, 19 degrees Celsius. Tonight it'll average out partly cloudy. There's a slight chance of a passing early evening sprinkle. Low temperatures near 45 degrees Celsius. Tuesday, mixed sun and clouds. Highs near 70, 21 degrees Celsius. For Wednesday, it'll be dry and warmer with mostly sunny skies. Highs in the upper 70s, 25 degrees Celsius. Thursday, mostly sunny and quite warm. Highs up to 85, 29 degrees Celsius. That's a check on your latest forecast. I'm Precision Weather Meteorologist Steve Adamson for WHOU.
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1: Hard luck woman that is Kiss at WHOU. That is how we're going to start our Monday together. A brand new work week, a brand new month. I'm Janelle Roberts reporting for duty for 4 full hours. And we've got some music.

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1: I'm Nick Rhodes. This is John Taylor. We're from Duran Duran. And I'm hungry like the wolf. Hi, this is Jonathan Cain from Journey.
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is to blame. But I always get the blame anyway. I don't know how that works. That, of course, is Howard Jones at WHOU at 19 past 2, 19 past 3 Atlantic. So you know about Bittersweet Thyme, right? They're right there in Market Square. A couple of girls who have a beautiful store, and it's filled with all kinds of just amazing things. Well, this is going on there on June 6th. They're having a celebration. They're going to celebrate their first anniversary in downtown Houlton at Bittersweet Thyme. A beautiful, beautiful local gift shop. And I mean, you've got to get a stop in to really get the gist of it. It's filled with all kinds of beautiful stuff. And stop by during their celebration, too. You can enjoy some refreshments. This is on June 6th, okay? Enjoy some refreshments. Enter the anniversary giveaway drawing. I got to get in there. And discover something special while you're celebrating their one-year anniversary. And I guarantee it. If you go in there and you don't see a bunch of things you want, then I'll be amazed, because it's such a great store. Check it out, Bittersweet Thyme, Market Square. They're there one full year. I can't believe it. They seem like they just arrived there. They seem fresh, brand new, but they've been there a whole year. And I'm going to get in there and celebrate with them. WHOU.

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you've got the radar, love, the White Lion edition. That's music for Elroy. Elroy, who says you need a little fiber in your diet, but we just gave it to him.

0: are the Kinks at WHOU. Come dancing, and we did. Classics in the afternoon at 2:38, 3:38 Atlantic. You know, you've heard about the annual HBMI Community Health Fair. It's happening again. This Saturday, actually, the 6th of June from 10 to 1. This is at the Community Center on the Foxcroft Road. If you do want more information, contact Karen Jewell at 532-2240, extension 101. And just know that they're going to have free health screenings and also a lot of information. If you need information, they've got blood pressure, diabetes, behavioral health, women's health, dental health, weight loss, and a whole lot more that they can give you a screening and information on, or screening or information on. And it's free, so check it out. It's happening this weekend, and I think you're going to be very, very happy with the communication they have there and just the general information. And we'll be broadcasting live. Jason and I will be doing a live broadcast out there. We'll be there probably 10 to noon, and we'd love to see you out there. WHOU.
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0: Billy Joel at WHOU. He's been telling us about it since, I think, like 1983 or something. Or I know before that, but just that song right there. We're looking at 8 away from the top of the hour. And you know what today is, don't you? It is National Go Barefoot Day. So if you're wearing shoes, you shouldn't be, because it's Barefoot Day. I think it's beautiful out. I really do. We've got like almost mid-60s, but I'm not quite ready for barefoot yet. Not yet, anyway. But, you know, that's what they say. Grounding is good, but I don't know about barefoot today. WHOU.
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0: Pentagon illegally banned transgender troops from military service. The AP's Sagar Magani has the story.
1: Just days after taking office last year, President Trump signed an order barring transgender troops from serving.
2: To ensure that we have the most lethal fighting force in the world, we will get transgender ideology the hell out of our military. It's going to be gone.
1: Today, a divided three-judge panel upheld an earlier order that said the president's moves against transgender people likely violated their constitutional rights. One judge wrote the policy appeared driven by a bare desire to hurt a politically unpopular group. Pentagon Chief Pete Hegseth had responded to the earlier federal court ruling by presumptively disqualifying people with gender dysphoria from military service. Sagar Magani, Washington.
0: President Trump says Israel and Hezbollah have agreed to scale back fighting after talks with Israeli Prime Minister Benjamin Netanyahu and Hezbollah mediators. Stefan Dujarric is at the UN.
3: Israeli warnings of imminent strikes on Beirut's southern suburbs are deeply concerning and have heightened fear and uncertainty among the population in Lebanon. We reiterate that civilians and civilian infrastructure must not be targeted.
0: Israeli forces recently made their deepest incursion into Lebanon in more than a quarter century. The AP has learned the State Department plans to slash the number of embassies and consulates in Africa that can process visas for foreigners wanting to come to the U.S. The almost 50 U.S. embassies and consulates that are processing visa applications in Africa will be reduced to 20 hubs. The state of Florida is filing a lawsuit against OpenAI and CEO Sam Altman, claiming the company knowingly released and aggressively marketed ChatGPT to the public while concealing serious risks. This is AP News. Remote work is affecting the jobless rate for young people.
4: A new study by the Federal Reserve Bank of New York finds that the rise of remote work since the pandemic has made businesses more reluctant to hire young, inexperienced workers because it's harder to train them if they are working remotely. The authors of the study calculate that the remote work is responsible for nearly two-thirds of the rise in the unemployment rate for young college graduates since the pandemic. Recent college grads fare a bit better in non-remotable jobs, where the gap between older and younger job seekers is considerably smaller. I'm Lisa Dwyer.
0: A South Carolina jury started deliberations after hearing closing arguments in the trial of a store owner who is Asian, charged with murder in the 2023 shooting of a black 14-year-old. A prosecutor called the shooting unprovoked. A defense lawyer insists it was an act of defense. I'm Ed Donahue, AP News.
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6: As we work through this afternoon, we'll see intervals of sunshine with some periods of clouds, too. High temperatures in the mid-60s, 19 degrees Celsius. Tonight, it'll average out partly cloudy. There's a slight chance of a passing early evening sprinkle. Low temperatures near 45 degrees Celsius. Tuesday, mixed sun and clouds. Highs near 70, 21 degrees Celsius. For Wednesday, it'll be dry and warmer with mostly sunny skies. Highs in the upper 70s, 25 degrees Celsius. Thursday, mostly sunny and quite warm. Highs up to 85, 29 degrees Celsius. That's a check on your latest forecast. I'm Precision Weather Meteorologist Steve Adamson for WHOU.
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The Little Runaway. Bon Jovi on your radio at WHOU. Welcome into Classics in the Afternoon at 309 409 Atlantic. Sunshine. Get sunshine on the outside. Not a bad day at all. An hour ahead of music that'll knock your socks off and pretty much reflect the great weather we've got.

That is Melissa Etheridge at WHOU. Takes us back in time just a little bit there, and some fond memories, too. 317, 417 Atlantic. You know, happening in Florenceville, Bristol, New Brunswick, this weekend, this Saturday, is something really fun. This is on Main Street in Florenceville from 3 to 6 p.m. It's Brews on the Boardwalk, and it's happening Saturday. Now, you must be 19 or older to attend, okay? Must be 19 or older. You can join the tourism department for an evening of craft drinks, live music, and community vibes, too. That's at Brews on the Boardwalk. Sounds like a whole lot of fun. It's set against the scenic Main Street and the iconic covered bridge, so it looks beautiful as well. You can explore a diverse selection of craft beers, premium spirits, from local breweries and distilleries.

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the afternoon at WHOU. 25 past 3, 25 past 4 Atlantic. We do have the Monday edition of the Classics in the Afternoon Music Minute with Renee. And that's just 5 minutes away. So hang on tight for that. WHOU.

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1: Classics in the Afternoon Music Minute for the week of June 1st, 1972. The Eagles' song Take It Easy entered the Billboard Hot 100 at number 79. It cracked the top 40 2 weeks later and became the band's first hit single. 1979. Donna Summer had the sixth of her 13 top 10 hits and her second number one single with Hot Stuff. The song won the Grammy Award for the Best Female Rock Vocal Performance in 1980. 1987. Gloria Estefan and the Miami Sound Machine released their 10th album, Let It Loose, which included the hit singles Rhythm Is Gonna Get You, Anything For You, and 1-2-3. It was certified triple platinum by the RIAA. 1995, Bryan Adams started a 5-week run at number 1 on the Billboard Hot 100 with Have You Ever Really Loved a Woman? It was featured in the film Don Juan DeMarco and became Adams' third solo hit. 2024, Cyndi Lauper announced her Girls Just Wanna Have Fun farewell tour. During the course of her career, she had 10 songs in the top 40, including Time After Time and True Colors. This is Renee for Classics in the Afternoon Music Minute.
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can't help but saying that's Ricky Nelson's boys right there. Because they are. Classics in the afternoon at 3:38, 4:38 Atlantic. Been a nice sunshiny day. If you haven't been outside, get a chance. Maybe even just open a window or step out on the steps or deck or something.

0: You're so vain. Well, Mike's not vain. But the song is Carly Simon at WHOU, off the music line, of course. You know, we do have just a couple of clouds out there, but a whole lot of sunshine, 66 degrees, 19 Celsius, and it'll pretty much continue that way through the rest of the afternoon. Tonight, though, expect an isolated shower, maybe here and there, before 9 p.m., otherwise partly cloudy, and temperatures only getting around 42 overnight. Tomorrow, look for mostly sunny skies and a high near 70 degrees. The winds will be a little gusty, so don't think that you're going to, you know, sustain a good hair day tomorrow, because it's just not going to work. And don't be burning any leaves tomorrow either with the gusty winds. But sunshine and 70. And from what I see looking ahead in the week, it's going to get pretty warm. So at least it's going to be gradual. We'll take that, okay? 100.1 FM, WHOU.
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0: Trump says Israel and Hezbollah agreed to dial back on fighting.
1: On social media, the president says he spoke with Israeli leader Benjamin Netanyahu and communicated with Hezbollah through mediators. He says the two sides agreed they will not attack each other. His post came after Netanyahu's government ordered attacks in Beirut's southern suburbs. The ongoing fighting is a major obstacle in an emerging deal to extend the Iran war ceasefire. Tehran's foreign ministry says a ceasefire in Lebanon is an inseparable part of ending the war. Sagar Meghani, Washington.
0: A divided panel of appeals court judges is ruling a Trump administration policy illegally banned transgender troops from military service. Tyler Robinson, the man in Utah accused of killing conservative activist Charlie Kirk, lost an attempt to restrict access to parts of his preliminary hearing next month. This is Judge Tony Graff.
2: The motion does not identify with sufficient specificity that the evidence, if presented in a public proceeding, would create a realistic likelihood of prejudice to defendants' right to a fair trial.
0: Prosecutors will seek the death penalty if Robinson is convicted. He's charged with crimes including aggravated murder in the September assassination of Kirk on a Utah college campus. Former Colorado elections clerk and conspiracy theorist Tina Peters has been released from state prison. She served less than a quarter of her 9-year sentence for her role in a scheme to copy her county's election system. Democratic Governor Jared Polis commuted her sentence last month after pressure from President Trump. The State Department is drastically slashing the number of embassies in Africa that can process visas. It's a blockbuster. The Cleveland Browns are trading 2-time AP NFL Defensive Player of the Year, Myles Garrett, to the LA Rams. This is AP News. The state of Florida is suing the maker of ChatGPT,
3: claiming the company deceived users and knowingly unleashed a dangerous product.
4: They have chosen profit over public safety.
3: Florida Attorney General James Uffmeyer.
4: We recently filed a monumental civil lawsuit against Sam Altman and ChatGPT for endangering our kids and deceiving parents into believing that this application is safe for use.
3: In April, Uffmeyer opened a criminal investigation into whether ChatGPT offered advice to the gunman who's charged with killing two people last year at Florida State University.
4: People like Sam Altman should not be designing these products to be addictive, to go after kids, and to encourage them to do dangerous things.
0: Adolfo Daniel Vallejo was fined half his French Open prize money for saying, after he lost, his match should not have been umpired by a woman. I'm Ed Donahue, AP News.
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6: As we work through this afternoon, we'll see intervals of sunshine with some periods of clouds, too. High temperatures in the mid-60s, 19 degrees Celsius. Tonight, it'll average out partly cloudy. There's a slight chance of a passing early evening sprinkle. Low temperatures near 45 degrees Celsius. Tuesday, mixed sun and clouds. Highs near 70, 21 degrees Celsius. For Wednesday, it'll be dry and warmer with mostly sunny skies. Highs in the upper 70s, 25 degrees Celsius. Thursday, mostly sunny and quite warm. Highs up to 85, 29 degrees Celsius. That's a check on your latest forecast. I'm Precision Weather Meteorologist Steve Adamson for WHOU.
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9: You found WHOU and the Afternoon Show with Janelle Roberts.

There's a little double shot of Journey right there at Classics in the Afternoon. I'm Janelle Roberts, jumping into another hour of all your favorites. And when I say favorites, I mean like Huey Lewis. That's a favorite.

0: Ooh, Sunspot Baby. That is off the music line for Fig from the album Night Moves, which was really, really huge in that era and still is today. Bob Seger at WHOU, 425, 20 Atlantic. So speaking of sunspot, I mean, we've got a lot of sunspots happening here. In fact, not just sunspots. We've got some weather coming up that's just going to be sunny and phenomenal. And I'm talking like sunshine and 78 on Wednesday. And then if we go into Thursday, sunny and hot with a high near 88, that's pretty crazy. So let's just stick with the Monday and Tuesday for now. You know, things can change. Tonight looks not partly sunny. Looks like maybe an isolated shower, partly cloudy overnight, and 43, that's going to remain fairly warm. So we're getting, you know, as we're in June, it's starting to feel like June a little bit more. Partly sunny tomorrow at a high near 70, and we'll see how the rest of the week rolls out, right? We know sunshine's coming because we're going into summer. June, can you believe we're into June? Now, someplace that is always sunshiny is at Bill and Binks, 73 Bangor Street, right there under the deck. Maybe that's why they have the deck, because of the sun. Anyway, they're under the deck. They are Holton's first and finest caregiver store. They've got daily specials, which you know they do have daily specials. And what we want to talk about right now is the discounts. They've got amazing discounts for vets, for tribal members, for seniors over 65. And if you're looking for information there, maybe you need some help or assistance, they can help you. And they might even be able to steer you in the right direction if you're looking for eligibility for a medical card. They could help you out there. So that's just a couple of the really important things that they do there. But they also have a great contest going on that all you have to do is stop by and say, Chanel sent me, and write your name on a card. And maybe they'll draw your name and you could win a great gift from Bittersweet Time, Ancient Ink, Aroostook Auto Tech, Kohl's Shoe Store. There's the list of tons and tons of people that have teamed up with Bill and Binks at 73 Bangor Street in Holton. And they're going to give away some pretty, pretty neat prizes. Check it out. We're WHOU.
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turn back time, I don't know if I would. Yeah, I would. I'd go right back to 1983. And I'd do everything exactly the same. Classics in the Afternoon.

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0: Surrender. That is Corey Hart at WHOU. One of his two or three greatest hits right there. We're at 13 away from the top of the hour. You know, it's National Pen Pal Day today. I kind of think that's a lost art, but maybe not. Maybe people still do the pen pal thing. I think it's really good. I think that pen pals were always really fun. Back in the day, you could find a pen pal that you kind of got hooked up with and you'd write to each other for decades. I didn't because, you know, I failed. But anyway, people did that. They might still be writing to their pen pal. I don't know. The internet changed that. Now people have maybe email buddies or so on, and how it has morphed into much more. So probably today you meet somebody on the internet and you Snapchat with them for life. I don't know. But anyway, pen pals was where it started. Okay, you could write a letter, send it in the mail. So today's National Pen Pal Day. And I do hope that art is still continuing, because I think it's really important. The art of writing a letter. And pen pals. Classics in the afternoon.
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0: News, I'm Ben Thomas. Last week, President Trump said the outlines of a deal to extend the ceasefire in the Iran war had been largely negotiated. But John Gambrell reports the U.S. bombing of radar and drone sites in Iran and Tehran's retaliation might suggest otherwise.
1: Iran's paramilitary Revolutionary Guard said that it launched an attack in retaliation that appears to have been a ballistic missile launch targeting Kuwait. People in Kuwait woke up to the sound of missile alert sirens today. It's not clear if there was any damage there, but Kuwait has been targeted repeatedly. All this is coming as negotiations between Iran and the United States appear at a stalemate. President Trump went online today and said that things would work out, but we've also heard from Iran's foreign ministry spokesperson who insists that these talks are continuing in a level of mistrust, just showing the gaps between them over issues like sanctions relief, Iran's nuclear program, and the future of the Israel-Hezbollah war that is grinding on today and threatening to drag the Middle East back again into a wider war.
0: President Trump's now saying Israel and Hezbollah have agreed to dial back fighting after he spoke with Israeli Prime Minister Benjamin Netanyahu and communicated with the militant group through mediators. Oil prices rose again today, Brent crude climbing 4.2% to settle just below $95 per barrel. Still, U.S. gasoline prices have been easing somewhat. AAA puts the nationwide average for a gallon of gas just above $4.32. A week ago, it was above $4.50. The renewed rise for oil didn't appear to trouble Wall Street too much. The S&P added 0.3% to its all-time high set Friday, while the Nasdaq added 0.4% to its own record high. The Dow rose 46 points. That's less than a tenth of a percent. In football news, sources tell AP the Cleveland Browns are trading Myles Garrett to the LA Rams. The Browns getting linebacker Jared Verse in draft picks. This is AP News. Former Colorado elections clerk and conspiracy theorist Tina Peters is out of prison.
2: She served less than a quarter of her nine-year sentence for her role in a scheme to copy her county's election system. Colorado Governor Jared Polis, a Democrat, commuted her sentence last month after pressure from President Trump. Vice President J.D. Vance about Peters' commutation.
3: This is a woman who, at worst, if you believe everything that the prosecutors said about her, committed misdemeanor trespassing, and somebody threw the book at her, this innocent grandmother was going to spend 10 years in prison, completely disproportionate to any misdemeanor trespassing that I've ever seen. Was that fair? No.
2: Colorado Secretary of State Jenna Griswold, a Democrat, is warning Peters' release will embolden the election denier movement and added, since the clemency announcement, Peters has continued to spread election falsehoods and conspiracies. I'm Ed Donahue.
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5: Tonight, as an upper level disturbance crosses this evening, an early shower or sprinkle in spots, otherwise just partly cloudy skies, low temperatures near 45 degrees Celsius. Tuesday, a mixture of sun and clouds, highs will be up around 70. 21 degrees Celsius. Tuesday night, partly cloudy skies, lows in the low 40s, 5 degrees Celsius. Turning warmer for Wednesday with mostly sunny skies, prevailing highs reach the upper 70s, 25 degrees Celsius, and warmer still on Thursday with mostly sunny weather, highs up to 85, 29 degrees Celsius. That's a check on your latest forecast. I'm Precision Weather Meteorologist Steve Adamson for WHOU.
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10: WHOU.

Yeah. They are the Cars at WHOU. Classics in the drive time. We're driving together, me and you and that guy over there. And we're cruising safely into a Monday evening together. Now, Tony's going to come in a little bit later. He's got Throwback Nation. But right now, we've got Pat Benatar. And we're going to ride with Pat.

0: Classics in the drive time. I think I got driving a little too fast there, but you know what? It was good. It was a good ride with Pat Benatar at WHOU. I'm Janelle Roberts at WHOU at 519, 619 Atlantic. So I do want to mention this because, well, I mentioned it earlier, but I'm going to do it again because I love the girls at Bittersweet Thyme. They're right there in Market Square, and they're celebrating their anniversary, their first anniversary in downtown Houlton. So if you think about it, that's a good time to get in there and check out what they have. And while you're there, sign up to win maybe a prize. They've got some giveaways. Enjoy some refreshments. That is happening on the 6th, okay? So we've got a couple of days to plan for this. But if you want to go in early and check things out, you know, beforehand, you can do that too. You can go in anytime. Maybe discover something special while you're celebrating their amazing 1 year in Market Square. And, well, the celebration's happening on the 6th. I think we all need to make plans for that. And spend a little bit of quality time with Bittersweet Thyme in Market Square. WHOU.
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0: Bad Company at WHOU. I don't know if you checked out the Bad Company tribute album. It was out last year, but it was called A Tribute to Bad Company, Can't Get Enough. Had a lot of great artists on it doing a tribute, along with Paul Rogers and Simon Kirk. They were on there as well, but Def Leppard was one of them, Hailstorm, The Struts. There were a bunch of them. You might want to check that out. Good stuff right there. Classics in the Drive Time. We're at 538, 638 Atlantic.
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We are cruising together. 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Filled with all your musical memories? Yeah, me too. Gotta get some blood flowing. It's hard to wind down, too. Here's some Poison off the music line, WHOU.

0: does drive time seem so short? Yeah. We're not driving fast or anything like that. Poison wrapping up our end of the bargain at WHOU. I'm Janelle Roberts. Thank you for spending your Monday right here. It's been a good one. And the drive time, well, that was the best. So we'll remember this one. This one's going to go down in history, okay? Have yourself a beautiful night and stay here because Throwback Nation's coming your way and Tony's got a lot lined up. Now tomorrow you can check out Chris early in the morning. Kevin will be by in the midday and I'll find you tomorrow at 2. Until then, have yourself a great night. WHOU.
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0: News and Ben Thomas. The Trump administration says it will comply with a federal judge's order to pause its so-called anti-weaponization fund. Saka Magani has details.
1: The nearly $1.8 billion fund was meant to compensate Trump allies, while the president defended it.
2: These were people that were weaponized and really treated brutally.
1: There was bipartisan criticism from Republican Tom Tillis.
3: I mean, this is just stupid on stilts.
1: To Democrat Chris Van Hollen.
4: Rewarding individuals who committed crimes is obscene.
1: A federal judge Friday ordered a halt to the fund's plans pending arguments. The Justice Department says it strongly disagrees, but as word spread that it would pause the fund, Senate Minority Leader Chuck Schumer said Democrats would not stop there.
5: Until it's well and truly buried and can never see the light of day.
1: Sagar Magani, Washington.
0: A federal appeals court has ruled that a Trump administration policy illegally banned transgender troops from military service. The three-judge panel's majority opinion upholds a ruling that President Trump's executive order likely violated those troops' constitutional rights. U.S. forces bombed radar and drone sites in Iran after Tehran shot down an American drone over the weekend. Iran then said it fired missiles at U.S. soldiers in Kuwait, which U.S. Central Command says were shot down. And Lisa Dwyer reports.
6: A new study by the Federal Reserve Bank of New York finds that the rise of remote work since the pandemic has made businesses more reluctant to hire young, inexperienced workers because it's harder to train them if they are working remotely. The authors of the study calculate that the remote work is responsible for nearly two-thirds of the rise in the unemployment rate for young college graduates since the pandemic. I'm Lisa Dwyer.
0: This is AP News. Seth Sutel has the AP Markets Report.
7: Stocks edged up to more records on Wall Street, even as crude oil prices rose. The S&P 500 added 0.3% Monday. The Dow inched up 46 points. That's about 0.1%. The Nasdaq Composite climbed 0.4%. Brent crude jumped more than 4%. Companies with big fuel bills ended lower. Alaska Air fell 3.3%. MGM Resorts jumped 16%. Barry Diller's People Inc. said it would buy the rest of the company that it doesn't already own. Treasury yields moved higher in the bond market. The yield on the 10-year Treasury climbed to 4.45%. Seth Sutel, New York.
0: Gasoline prices have been easing somewhat. AAA puts the nationwide average for a gallon just above $4.32. A week ago, it was above $4.50. There's more news at apnews.com. I'm Ben Thomas. 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
8: Tonight, as an upper-level disturbance crosses this evening, an early shower or sprinkle in spots, otherwise just partly cloudy skies, low temperatures near 45 degrees Celsius. Tuesday, a mixture of sun and clouds, highs will be up around 70, 21 degrees Celsius. Tuesday night, partly cloudy skies, lows in the low 40s, 5 degrees Celsius. Turning warmer for Wednesday, with mostly sunny skies prevailing, highs reach the upper 70s, 25 degrees Celsius, and warmer still on Thursday with mostly sunny weather, highs up to 85, 29 degrees Celsius. That's a check on your latest forecast. I'm Precision Weather Meteorologist Steve Adamson for WHOU.
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0: I'm Ben Thomas. President Trump says Israel and Hezbollah have agreed to dial back fighting after he spoke with Israeli Prime Minister Benjamin Netanyahu and communicated with the Lebanese militant group through mediators. But Charles Deledesma reports it comes amid Israel's deepest incursion into Lebanon in more than a quarter century.
1: Large numbers of people are fleeing Dahiya after the Israeli attacks warning, causing road jams on roads leading to the suburbs where Hezbollah enjoys wide support. Omar Mahmoud, a citizen from South Lebanon, laments the threat of further Israel attacks. This is about freedom, she says. This is about dignity. It's not about Hezbollah or any other party. This is about people's freedom to live in dignity and safety. This is what we want. Israeli strikes overnight on southern Lebanon left at least 6 people dead, including a Syrian citizen, in a village near the city of Labatia, the state-run national news agency says. Hezbollah says it's carried out rocket and missile attacks on Sunday on northern Israel, including the largest city in the area, as well as the outskirts of Haifa. I'm Charles Deledesma.
0: U.S. Central Command says it bombed radar and drone sites in Iran after Tehran shot down a U.S. drone over the weekend. Iran then said it targeted American soldiers in Kuwait with missiles today. Central Command says those were shot down. A person familiar with President Trump's thinking says he's reconsidering whether to move forward with a $1.8 billion fund meant to compensate his allies. The Justice Department has said it will pause its implementation to comply with a court order. The fund has generated backlash from Republicans concerned by a perceived lack of oversight of the money's disbursement and the potential for payouts to January 6 rioters. And the State Department plans to slash the number of U.S. embassies and consulates in Africa that can process visas for foreigners seeking to come to the U.S. from about 50 to 20. This is AP News. As the French Open moves to the quarterfinals stage, Saka Magane reports one of the greats of women's tennis has announced a comeback attempt.
2: Serena Williams is returning to pro tennis after nearly 4 years away. Williams has not competed since the 2022 U.S. Open.
3: It's been a long time. I've been playing tennis my whole life.
2: At the time, she did not use the word retiring, but rather evolving.
3: Be a mom and explore a different version of Serena.
2: The WTA Tour says the now 44-year-old Williams will play doubles at next week's Queen's Club Grass Court tournament, which will raise speculation she also plans to compete on the grass at Wimbledon, where Williams won 7 of her 23 Grand Slam singles titles. Sagar Magani, Washington.
0: 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I'm Ben Thomas. 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
5: Tonight, as an upper-level disturbance crosses this evening, an early shower or sprinkle in spots, otherwise just partly cloudy skies. Low temperatures near 45 degrees Celsius. Tuesday, a mixture of sun and clouds. Highs will be up around 70, 21 degrees Celsius. Tuesday night, partly cloudy skies. Lows in the low 40s, 5 degrees Celsius. Turning warmer for Wednesday, with mostly sunny skies prevailing. Highs reach the upper 70s, 25 degrees Celsius, and warmer still on Thursday with mostly sunny weather, highs up to 85, 29 degrees Celsius. That's a check on your latest forecast. I'm Precision Weather Meteorologist Steve Adamson for WHOU.
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on WHOU, your home for the classic hits. And a new month, that means a new jackpot on the throwback timeline coming up tonight. And of course, all your favorite songs of the 80s and 90s. 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
2: Tainted Love.
0: Yeah. One of those one-hit wonders from the 80s. That's a great one.
2: Oh, yeah.
0: You got one on your mind, too? Let's get it on. We're at 877-909-1989. And would love to serve up your song on the All Request Hour tonight. 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

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I'm Tony Marino. 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It's not just what we talk about, it's what we do every day right here. 100.1 WHOU.

WHOU. I'm Tony Lorino. Thanks for having your throwbacks on with us tonight. Like Marcus, driving for Uber Eats. Monday, driving for Uber Eats. Marcus, apparently none of us wanted to cook tonight. You stay busy, you stay safe. And thanks for cranking this one up with us. Here's Journey.

iconic acts. Iconic acts. One amazing night. Amazing night. And you're there for it all. Listening, and you could win tickets to the Sing a Song All Night Long 2026 tour, starring Earth, Wind, and Fire and Lionel Richie. Stepping off in late June and running through the summer. 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

0: 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And Tina is going to be off to see Earth, Wind & Fire and Lionel Richie together sing a song all night long to her. Do your kids approve of the dance moves you show off at a concert like that?
1: Possibly not.
0: Don't bring them. Leave them at home.
1: I'm not going to. I'm not going to.
0: There we go. I like the way you're thinking. You have the time of your life at this concert and show off those dance moves.
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0: You could win like Tina coming up this Thursday night.